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6: Low pressure clearing out of our area. We'll have a few lingering clouds for the overnight hours, our low in the mid-50s. And then we have high pressure from the northern plains moving in with a mix of sunshine and clouds coming up on Friday. Looks like mid-70s. A few clouds on Friday night with mid-50s. And then Saturday we get a cloudy start to the day, but sunshine is back in the afternoon. We're in the upper 70s, low 80s, and lots of sun on Sunday. In the Skywatch Weather Center, I'm meteorologist Steve Hamilton.
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0: and Carlini from 10 till 2 with Mid-Michigan's favorite hits. 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
3: Low pressure clearing out of our area. We'll have a few lingering clouds for the overnight hours that are low in the mid-50s. And then we have high pressure from the northern plains moving in with a mix of sunshine and clouds coming up on Friday. Looks like mid-70s. A few clouds on Friday night with mid-50s. And then Saturday we get a cloudy start to the day, but sunshine is back in the afternoon. We're in the upper 70s, low 80s, and lots of sun on Sunday. In the Skywatch Weather Center, I'm meteorologist Steve Hamilton.
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2: Low pressure clearing out of our area. We'll have a few lingering clouds for the overnight hours. They're low in the mid-50s. And then we have high pressure from the northern plains moving in with a mix of sunshine and clouds coming up on Friday. Looks like mid-70s. A few clouds on Friday night with mid-50s. And then Saturday we get a cloudy start to the day, but sunshine is back in the afternoon. We're in the upper 70s, low 80s, and lots of sun on Sunday. In the Skywatch Weather Center, I'm meteorologist Steve Hamilton.
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0: and Carlini from 10 till 2 with Mid-Michigan's favorite hit. 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

0: upper 70s, low 80s, and lots of sun on Sunday. In the Skywatch Weather Center, I'm meteorologist Steve Hamilton.
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7: Low pressure clearing out of our area. We'll have a few lingering clouds for the overnight hours. They're low in the mid-50s. And then we have high pressure from the northern plains moving in with a mix of sunshine and clouds coming up on Friday. Looks like mid-70s. A few clouds on Friday night with mid-50s. And then Saturday we get a cloudy start to the day, but sunshine is back in the afternoon. We're in the upper 70s, low 80s, and lots of sun on Sunday. In the Skywatch Weather Center, I'm meteorologist Steve Hamilton.
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and Carlini from 10 till 2 with Mid-Michigan's favorite hit. 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
1: Low pressure clearing out of our area. We'll have a few lingering clouds for the overnight hours that are low in the mid-50s. And then we have high pressure from the northern plains moving in with a mix of sunshine and clouds coming up on Friday. Looks like mid-70s. A few clouds on Friday night with mid-50s. And then Saturday we get a cloudy start to the day, but sunshine is back in the afternoon. We're in the upper 70s, low 80s, and lots of sun on Sunday. In the Skywatch Weather Center, I'm meteorologist Steve Hamilton.
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2: Well, pressure clearing out of our area. We'll have a few lingering clouds for the overnight hours. They're low in the mid-50s. And then we have high pressure from the northern plains moving in with a mix of sunshine and clouds coming up on Friday. Looks like mid-70s. A few clouds on Friday night with mid-50s. And then Saturday, we get a cloudy start to the day. But sunshine is back in the afternoon. We're in the upper 70s, low 80s, and lots of sun on Sunday. In the Skywatch Weather Center, I'm meteorologist Steve Hamilton.
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3: Low pressure clearing out of our area. We'll have a few lingering clouds for the overnight hours, that are low in the mid-50s. And then we have high pressure from the northern plains moving in with a mix of sunshine and clouds coming up on Friday. Looks like mid-70s. A few clouds on Friday night with mid-50s. And then Saturday we get a cloudy start to the day, but sunshine is back in the afternoon. We're in the upper 70s, low 80s, and lots of sun on Sunday. In the Skywatch Weather Center, I'm meteorologist Steve Hamilton.
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6: Low pressure clearing out of our area. We'll have a few lingering clouds for the overnight hours, our low in the mid-50s. And then we have high pressure from the northern plains moving in with a mix of sunshine and clouds coming up on Friday. Looks like mid-70s. A few clouds on Friday night with mid-50s. And then Saturday we get a cloudy start to the day, but sunshine is back in the afternoon. We're in the upper 70s, low 80s, and lots of sun on Sunday. In the Skywatch Weather Center, I'm meteorologist Steve Hamilton.
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6: Dry weather in the forecast straight through the weekend into early next week, too. We have a huge climb in temperatures coming our way. A partly sunny today, our high right around 75. We're in the mid-50s for tonight. Clouds give way to sunshine for tomorrow, the high upper 70s. And then some low to mid-80s moving our way Sunday. Dry weather here, sunny Monday, the high 90. We could see some mid to upper 90s moving our way by Tuesday. In the Skywatch Weather Center, I'm meteorologist Jennifer Naramore.
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3: Dry weather in the forecast today through the weekend into early next week, too. We have a huge climb in temperatures coming our way. A partly sunny today, our high right around 75. We're in the mid-50s for tonight. Clouds give way to sunshine for tomorrow, the high upper 70s. And then some low to mid-80s moving our way Sunday. Dry weather here, sunny Monday, the high 90. We can see some mid to upper 90s moving our way by Tuesday. In the Sky Watch Weather Center, I'm meteorologist Jennifer Naramore.

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2: Well, the latest social media trends got dermatologists shaking their heads. We're going to tell you a little more in a minute. It turns out the biggest first date fear is not getting stood up, bad breath, deciding who pays for dinner. According to Google search data, the number one concern, figuring out what to talk about. People are searching for conversation tips more than anything else, followed by what to wear, what to do.

0: on a date and whether to kiss afterwards, and even when to send a text once it's over. So despite all the dating apps and tech and everything, we're still terrified of sitting across from another person making awkward small talk. Dollar General is leaning into their name again. They just announced they're going to have more than 2,000 products priced at a dollar or less. Now, these dollar deals include everything from snacks and cereal to canned goods, frozen foods. What's interesting is that the biggest increase in bargain hunters isn't coming from lower-income shoppers. It's coming from higher-income households. Apparently, everybody loves saving a little money these days. And this latest social media trend, dermatologists are saying, what? It's called tan maxing. Basically means trying to get as tan as humanly possible. Now, doctors are warning there is no such thing as a safe tan, and that influencers encouraging people to skip sunscreen, spreading dangerous advice. Experts say enjoying the sun is fine, but treating skin cancer like an acceptable risk, that's just not. So maybe don't take skincare advice from somebody whose entire personality is, you know, looking like a leather couch. Tigers lost yesterday to Houston 2-1. They host Houston again today at 6:40 in the PGA. The Travelers Championship round one play is complete. Eric Cole, one stroke leader. And NASCAR on Sunday, racing at Sonoma, races at 3:30. It's on TNT and HBO Max if you want to take a look at it. I'm Rob Ryan, and you are up to date.
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2: Dry weather in the forecast today through the weekend into early next week, too. We have a huge climb in temperatures coming our way. Partly sunny today, our high right around 75. We're in the mid-50s for tonight. Clouds give way to sunshine for tomorrow, the high upper 70s. And then some low to mid-80s moving our way Sunday. Dry weather here, sunny Monday, the high 90. We could see some mid to upper 90s moving our way by Tuesday. In the Skywatch Weather Center, I'm meteorologist Jennifer Naramore. 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
2: 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Get a little DIY cooling system. It's not exactly air conditioning, but it might save you from sleeping downstairs on the couch until September. Google just released their first ever Summergeist report showing what everyone's searching for this summer. The biggest drink trends are spritzes, hojicha lattes, Einspanner coffee. It's a Vietnamese coffee topped with whipped cream. And people are even searching for chilled red wine. When it comes to food, fiber maxing is popular, black sesame desserts, and yes, Spam hot dogs are officially a thing. And if you think your dog loves everything you do, maybe not. There's a vet out there who says dogs usually don't hate their owners, but some common habits can damage trust over time. Changing the rules, yelling or harsh punishment, forcing affection, ignoring body language, and not enough exercise or mental stimulation. The bottom line, if your dog

0: just seems a little off. They probably don't dislike you. They're just either stressed, confused, or maybe bored. The Loons beat Lansing yesterday 2-0. In Lansing again today in the LPGA. The KPMG Women's PGA Championship round one is done. Ina Yoon, right now a two-stroke leader. I'm Rob Ryan, and you are up to date.
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3: Dry weather in the forecast today through the weekend into early next week, too. We have a huge climb in temperatures coming our way. Partly sunny today, our high right around 75. We're in the mid-50s for tonight. Clouds give way to sunshine for tomorrow, the high upper 70s. And then some low to mid-80s moving our way Sunday. Dry weather here, sunny Monday, the high 90. We can see some mid to upper 90s moving our way by Tuesday. In the Skywatch Weather Center, I'm meteorologist Jennifer Naramore.

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2: If you are flying now for 4th of July, expect some company. I'm going to get you some numbers in a minute. Couples therapists say arguments are normal, but your choice of word matters. There are three phrases that you should always avoid. You always or you never puts people on the defensive. You're overreacting. It dismisses how the other person feels. And if you loved me, you would. That's emotional manipulation, not communication. Therapists say healthy couples, they're not the ones who never argue. They're the ones who make each other feel heard, even during arguments. If you're shopping for a used car, brace yourself. For the first time in nearly 3 years, average used car cost, now more than 30 grand. Prices have jumped about 11% in the past year. Experts say it's happening because people are holding onto vehicles longer than ever. 13 years on average, it means fewer cars are hitting the dealer lots. And if you are flying this 4th of July holiday, TSA says they expect to screen nearly 19 million travelers. The busiest day they're expecting is July 2nd, with more than 3 million passing through airport security. They say they're adding more officers, more canine teams, and new tech to keep the lines moving. Their advice, though, arrive early and check with your airline before you head to the airport. World Cup soccer tournament last night. USA lost to Turkey 3-2. USA plays again next Wednesday. IndyCar Sunday Grand Prix of Mid-Ohio. 12:30 race on Fox. I'm Rob Ryan, and you are up to date.
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9: Dry weather in the forecast today through the weekend into early next week, too. We have a huge climb in temperatures coming our way. A partly sunny today, our high right around 75. We're in the mid-50s for tonight. Clouds give way to sunshine for tomorrow, the high upper 70s. And then some low to mid-80s moving our way Sunday. Dry weather here, sunny Monday, the high 90. We can see some mid to upper 90s moving our way by Tuesday. In the Skywatch Weather Center, I'm meteorologist Jennifer Naramore.
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2: Dry weather in the forecast, Sheree, through the weekend into early next week, too. We have a huge climb in temperatures coming our way. A partly sunny today, our high right around 75. We're in the mid-50s for tonight. Clouds give way to sunshine for tomorrow, the high upper 70s. And then some low to mid-80s moving our way Sunday. Dry weather here, sunny Monday, the high 90. And we can see some mid to upper 90s moving our way by Tuesday. In the Skywatch Weather Center, I'm meteorologist Jennifer Naramore.
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4: Looking at some of the forecast models and seeing some huge heat moving in our direction here, folks, especially by Tuesday and Wednesday of next week. Some of the models are showing highs in the mid to upper 90s. We're in the mid 70s for today with a partly sunny sky, down to 55 tonight. Fair weather throughout the weekend with Saturday's high upper 70s. We're into the low to mid 80s Sunday, 90 Monday, mid to upper 90s on Tuesday. In the Skywatch Weather Center, I'm meteorologist Jennifer Naramore.
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I'm Ann Carlini. 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
9: Looking at some of the forecast models and seeing some huge heat. So moving in our direction here, folks, especially by Tuesday and Wednesday of next week, some of the models are showing highs in the mid to upper 90s. We're in the mid-70s for today with a partly sunny sky, down to 55 tonight. Fair weather throughout the weekend with Saturday's high upper 70s. We're into the low to mid-80s Sunday, 90 Monday, mid to upper 90s on Tuesday. In the SkyWatch Weather Center, I'm meteorologist Jennifer Naramore.
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I'm Ann Carlini. This 4th of July weekend, catch Tunes by the Tridge on Thursday night in Midland. 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

0: 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I'm Ann Carlini. 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
9: Looking at some of the forecast models and seeing some huge heat and moving in our direction here, folks, especially by Tuesday and Wednesday of next week. Some of the models are showing highs in the mid to upper 90s. We're in the mid 70s for today with a partly sunny sky, down to 55 tonight. Fair weather throughout the weekend with Saturday's high upper 70s. We're into the low to mid 80s Sunday, 90 Monday, mid to upper 90s on Tuesday. In the Sky Watch Weather Center, I'm meteorologist Jennifer Naramore.
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9: Looking at some of the forecast models and seeing some huge heats and moving in our direction here, folks, especially by Tuesday and Wednesday of next week. Some of the models are showing highs in the mid to upper 90s. We're in the mid 70s for today with a partly sunny sky, down to 55 tonight. Fair weather throughout the weekend with Saturday's high upper 70s. We're into the low to mid 80s Sunday, 90 Monday, mid to upper 90s on Tuesday. In the Sky Watch Weather Center, I'm meteorologist Jennifer Nair.

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9: Looking at some of the forecast models and seeing some huge heat. So moving in our direction here, folks, especially by Tuesday and Wednesday of next week, some of the models are showing highs in the mid to upper 90s. We're in the mid 70s for today with a partly sunny sky, down to 55 tonight. Fair weather throughout the weekend with Saturday's high upper 70s. We're into the low to mid 80s Sunday, 90 Monday, mid to upper 90s on Tuesday. In the Skywatch Weather Center, I'm meteorologist Jennifer Naramore.
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0: 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Mother's Day Tea at the Pines, that program with Midland Dow Gardens, is happening again on Tuesday. They're hosting from 11 until 1 and then 2 until 4. Treat mom to Mother's Day Tea at the Pines. And if you do decide to make it, it's $45, and you can register in advance for either of those times that works out better for you. 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
4: We're looking at some of the forecast models and seeing some huge heat.

0: Moving in our direction here, folks, especially by Tuesday and Wednesday of next week, some of the models are showing highs in the mid to upper 90s. We're in the mid-70s for today with a partly sunny sky, down to 55 tonight. Fair weather throughout the weekend with Saturday's high upper 70s. We're into the low to mid-80s Sunday, 90 Monday, mid to upper 90s on Tuesday. In the Skywatch Weather Center, I'm meteorologist Jennifer Naramore.
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0: 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I am Clint James. I hope you're doing well today. 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

0: 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And then on Thursday, it is night number two of Midland's Tunes by the Tridge, which encompasses a couple of my favorite things, one being live music, two being free. You can't beat it. 7 to 9 this Thursday, you can check out JP and the Energy. 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
7: Overnight, clearing up a little bit. We'll be in the mid-50s. We have high pressure moving in for the weekend. Mix of sun and clouds on Saturday morning and then turning sunny in the afternoon. We'll be in the upper 70s. Some clouds on Saturday night, mid-50s, and then about the same for Sunday. Morning clouds, afternoon sunshine, and we're hitting the low 80s. We'll be up around the 90-degree mark by Monday. In the Skywatch Weather Center, I'm meteorologist Steve Hamilton.
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Find out what adventure you can be a part of with Gonzo and Amy this Sunday morning, and I'm sure they'd be thrilled to have you tag along. 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
3: Overnight, clearing up a little bit. We'll be in the mid-50s. We have high pressure moving in for the weekend. Mix of sun and clouds on Saturday morning and then turning sunny in the afternoon. We'll be in the upper 70s. Some clouds on Saturday night, mid-50s, and then about the same for Sunday. Morning clouds, afternoon sunshine, and we're hitting the low 80s. We'll be up around the 90-degree mark by Monday. In the Skywatch Weather Center, I'm meteorologist Steve Hamilton.
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0: and Carlini from 10 till 2 with Mid-Michigan's favorite hit. 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
6: Overnight, clearing up a little bit. We'll be in the mid-50s. We have high pressure moving in for the weekend. Mix of sun and clouds on Saturday morning, and then turning sunny in the afternoon. We'll be in the upper 70s. Some clouds on Saturday night, mid-50s, and then about the same for Sunday. Morning clouds, afternoon sunshine, and we're hitting the low 80s. We'll be up around the 90-degree mark by Monday. In the Skywatch Weather Center, I'm meteorologist Steve Hamilton.
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